updates this week. Mr. Carmichael noted that the whisky industry, including in the Isles, had been taking a hit from the unnecessary tariffs, so any mitigation to that had to be welcome. However, Mr. Carmichael noted that based on the UK's past experience with Donald Trump, there was a risk of the deal being overturned again in the future. He said that Trump was quite willing tomorrow to overturn agreements he made yesterday, so that there was no cause for complacency. Mr. Carmichael added that Scotch whisky was the jewel in the crown of Scotland and the UK's export industry, and that the government must be ready to go back for it again, as and when needed.

Let's get the party started. See you at the bar, you was hardly talking. That's when I knew that your heart was scarring. Friends to lovers need a part to star in. Like, wait, babe, let me ask you.

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1: John Angus has taken over from Malcolm Craigie as the Lerwick Lifeboats Operations Manager, that being responsible for the lifeboat and its crew always being ready for service. Malcolm Craigie is stepping down after 18 years, having taken up the role in 2008. John Angus has been involved with the Lerwick Lifeboat for 4 years as one of the volunteer launch authorities, as well as helping out with station activities, including fundraising events, crew training, refuelling and berthing. Alistair Carmichael has welcomed news that the United States will remove all tariffs and restrictions on whiskey imports following King Charles' state visit to the United States this week. Mr. Carmichael noted that the whiskey industry, including in the Isles, had been taking a hit from the unnecessary tariffs, so any mitigation to that had to be welcome. However, Mr. Carmichael noted that based on the UK's past experience with Donald Trump, there was a risk of the deal being overturned again in the future. He said that Trump was quite willing tomorrow to overturn agreements he made yesterday, so that there was no cause for complacency. Mr. Carmichael added that Scotch whisky was the jewel in the crown of Scotland and the UK's export industry, and that the government must be ready to go back for it again, as and when needed.
2: Psst. You. Yeah, you. Listening to the radio. Up to whatever. We just wanted to let you know there's a lotto draw coming up, and
3: it could be you.
2: Yeah, what he said. Lotto, from the National Lottery. Rules and procedures apply. Players must be 18 or over.

involved with the Lavic Lifeboat for 4 years as one of the volunteer launch authorities, as well as helping out with station activities, including fundraising events, crew training, refueling and berthing. Alistair Carmichael has welcomed news that the United States will remove all tariffs and restrictions on whisky imports following King Charles' state visit to the United States this week. Mr. Carmichael noted that the whisky industry, including in the Isles, had been taking a hit from the unnecessary tariffs, so any mitigation to that had to be welcome. However, Mr. Carmichael noted that based on the UK's past experience with Donald Trump, there was a risk of the deal being overturned again in the future. He said that Trump was quite willing tomorrow to overturn agreements he made yesterday, so that there was no cause for complacency. Mr. Carmichael added that Scotch whisky was the jewel in the crown of Scotland and the UK's export industry, and that the government must be ready to go back for it again, as and when needed.

0: SIBC News.
1: John Angus has taken over from Malcolm Craigie as the Lerwick Lifeboat's operations manager, that being responsible for the lifeboat and its crew always being ready for service. Malcolm Craigie is stepping down after 18 years, having taken up the role in 2008. John Angus has been involved with the Lerwick Lifeboat for 4 years as one of the volunteer launch authorities, as well as helping out with station activities, including fundraising events, crew training, refuelling and berthing. Alistair Carmichael has welcomed news that the United States will remove all tariffs and restrictions on whisky imports following King Charles' state visit to the United States this week. Mr. Carmichael noted that the whisky industry, including in the Isles, had been taking a hit from the unnecessary tariffs, so any mitigation to that had to be welcome. However, Mr. Carmichael noted that based on the UK's past experience with Donald Trump, there was a risk of the deal being overturned again in the future. He said that Trump was quite willing tomorrow to overturn agreements he made yesterday, so that there was no cause for complacency. Mr. Carmichael added that Scotch whisky was the jewel in the crown of Scotland and the UK's export industry, and that the government must be ready to go back for it again, as and when needed.
2: Psst. You. Yeah, you. Listening to the radio. Up to whatever. We just wanted to let you know there's a lotto draw coming up, and
3: it could be you.
2: Yeah, what he said. Lotto, from the National Lottery. Rules and procedures apply. Players must be 18 or over.

and you are babe. It's been a long road since you found God. Was he up there? Was he up there? Took you a minute, you've been punching the light. It's been a hard day's night. It's kinda like when you fight your way out, show me your knuckles, baby.

Let's get the party started. See you at the bar, you was hardly talking. That's when I knew that your heart was scarring. Friends to lovers need a part to star in. Like, wait, babe, let me

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1: John Angus has taken over from Malcolm Craigie as the Lerwick Lifeboat's operations manager, that being responsible for the lifeboat and its crew always being ready for service. Malcolm Craigie is stepping down after 18 years, having taken up the role in 2008. John Angus has been involved with the Lerwick Lifeboat for 4 years as one of the volunteer launch authorities, as well as helping out with station activities, including fundraising events, crew training, refuelling and berthing. Alistair Carmichael has welcomed news that the United States will remove all tariffs and restrictions on whisky imports following King Charles' state visit to the United States this week. Mr. Carmichael noted that the whisky industry, including in the Isles, had been taking a hit from the unnecessary tariffs, so any mitigation to that had to be welcome. However, Mr. Carmichael noted that based on the UK's past experience with Donald Trump, there was a risk of the deal being overturned again in the future. He said that Trump was quite willing tomorrow to overturn agreements he made yesterday, so that there was no cause for complacency. Mr. Carmichael added that Scotch whisky was the jewel in the crown of Scotland and the UK's export industry, and that the government must be ready to go back for it again, as and when needed.

hate to give the satisfaction asking how you're doing now. How's the castle built of people you pretend to care about? Just what you wanted. Look at you, cool guy, you got it. I see the parties and diamonds sometimes when I close my eyes. 6 months of torture you sold to some forbidden paradise. I loved you truly.

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1: John Angus has taken over from Malcolm Craigie as the Lerwick Lifeboat's operations manager, that being responsible for the lifeboat and its crew always being ready for service. Malcolm Craigie is stepping down after 18 years, having taken up the role in 2008. John Angus has been involved with the Lerwick Lifeboat for 4 years as one of the volunteer launch authorities, as well as helping out with station activities, including fundraising events, crew training, refueling and berthing. Alistair Carmichael has welcomed news that the United States will remove all tariffs and restrictions on whisky imports following King Charles' state visit to the United States this week. Mr. Carmichael noted that the whisky industry, including in the Isles, had been taking a hit from the unnecessary tariffs, so any mitigation to that had to be welcome. However, Mr. Carmichael noted that based on the UK's past experience with Donald Trump, there was a risk of the deal being overturned again in the future. He said that Trump was quite willing tomorrow to overturn agreements he made yesterday, so that there was no cause for complacency. Mr. Carmichael added that Scotch whisky was the jewel in the crown of Scotland and the UK's export industry, and that the government must be ready to go back for it again, as and when needed.
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1: 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No matter what, you got

0: You. Yeah, you. Listening to the radio. Up to whatever. We just wanted to let you know there's a lotto draw coming up and...
1: it could be you.
0: Yeah, what he said. Lotto. From the National Lottery. Rules and procedures apply. Players must be 18 or over.

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1: Members of the House of Commons are to consider the evidence on the feasibility of road tunnels in Shetland. The report on this is expected to say that the introduction of subsea tunnels would be politically straightforward, but there are geological concerns which are less straightforward. The geology of Shetland is more complex than the basalt of Faroe, which will make tunnelling in Shetland more expensive. Wind farm developer Statkraft has received planning approval for the revised plan for its Mossy Hill wind farm between Lerwick and Scalawa, with the revisions of a plan approved in 2019, submitted in August 2024. Following public feedback, the revised plan has 8 turbines rather than 12 turbines, but the turbines will be 10 metres taller, each reaching to 155 metres at the blade tip. This will reduce capacity of the wind farm from 48 megawatts to 36 megawatts, but that can still power 22,000 homes. Meanwhile, a new community liaison group is being set up for the planned Mossy Hill wind farm. The aim of the community liaison group is to allow Statkraft to share updates on the project and to answer any questions from communities around the site and the community councils neighbouring the site. Total Energies, creator and former owner of the Shetland Gas Plant, is the latest energy company, after the likes of BP, former owner of the Sullivan Terminal, to announce increased earnings from the high price of oil due to the war in Iran. Total Energy's financial report showed earnings higher than predicted by about £296 million. In the first 4 weeks alone of the Gulf War, the combined market capitalisation of Total Energy's, BP, Shell, Equinor and Harbour Energy, five oil and gas companies that operate on the UK continental shelf, increased by £73.5 billion. The longer the war goes on, the greater will be the value of their assets. The Sullivan Terminal, owned by EnQuest, and the Shetland Gas Plant, now owned by Neo Energy Production, are also benefiting from the higher cost of oil and gas. An 18-metre wooden fishing boat, which was sold in the Isle of Man to a Polish group, then passed through the Fair Isle Channel while on the way to Poland, sank off Peterhead yesterday. The fishing boat with four persons aboard was 50 nautical miles east-northeast of Peterhead when it started to take in water. The crew took to the life raft while a Coast Guard AW189 helicopter based in Inverness was tasked. The helicopter uplifted the four from the life raft and took them to Inverness. John Angus has taken over from Malcolm Craigie as the Lerwick Lifeboats Operation Manager, that being responsible for the lifeboat and its crew being always ready for service. Malcolm Craigie is stepping down after 18 years, having taken up the role in 2008. John Angus has been involved with the Lerwick Lifeboat for 4 years as one of the volunteer launch authorities, as well as helping out with station activities, including fundraising events, crew training, refueling, and better.

0: The weather, the wind will be northerly to north-northeasterly, fresh breeze force 5 to strong breeze force 6, decreasing to moderate breeze force 4. The temperature will be 7 to 8 degrees.
1: Screening this week at Mareel, Glenrothen is a comedy drama full of family, forgiveness and the possibility of healing set against the glorious landscapes of the Scottish Highlands. Romantic comedy You, Me and Tuscany is about one little lie, one large Tuscan villa and two people falling in love. Oscar nominee Ryan Gosling stars in Project Hail Mary, a film adaptation of the 2021 sci-fi thriller. Iron Maiden, Burning Ambition invites fans to experience one of the most iconic journeys in music history. Bluey at the Cinema, Playdates with Friends is an hour of fun that features 8 episodes from the TV show. The Mario Brothers return with a dazzling new interstellar adventure in the Super Mario Galaxy movie. Seamlessly interweaving historical clips and modern-day footage, Orwell 2 plus 2 equals 5 crafts a definitive portrait of the writer George Orwell. Finally, featuring a Q&A with its director, Tilka is an intimate portrait of 5 women who meet to create an original play whilst navigating multiple crises in Lebanon. Go to shetlandarts.org for more information and to book tickets.
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0: 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It's somber, and then Wolf Alice, Just Two Girls, and Sonny Federa, DUD, and Poppy Bass Come and Think About Us. 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
1: Members of the House of Commons are to consider the evidence on the feasibility of road tunnels in Shetland. The report on this is expected to say that the introduction of subsea tunnels would be politically straightforward, but there are geological concerns which are less straightforward. The geology of Shetland is more complex than the basalt of Faroe, which will make tunnelling in Shetland more expensive. Wind farm developer Statkraft has received planning approval for the revised plan for its Mossy Hill wind farm between Lerwick and Scalawa, with the revisions of a plan approved in 2019, submitted in August 2024. Following public feedback, the revised plan has 8 turbines rather than 12 turbines, but the turbines will be 10 metres taller, each reaching to 155 metres at the blade tip. This will reduce capacity of the wind farm from 48 megawatts to 36 megawatts, but that can still power 22,000 homes. Meanwhile, a new community liaison group is being set up for the planned Mossy Hill wind farm. The aim of the community liaison group is to allow Statkraft to share updates on the project and to answer any questions from communities around the site and the community councils neighbouring the site. Total Energy's creator and former owner of the Shetland Gas Plant is the latest energy company, after the likes of BP, former owner of the Sullivan Terminal, to announce increased earnings from the high price of oil due to the war in Iran. Total Energy's financial report showed earnings higher than predicted by about £296 million. In the first 4 weeks alone of the Gulf War, the combined market capitalisation of Total Energy's, BP, Shell, Equinor and Harbour Energy, five oil and gas companies that operate on the UK continental shelf, increased by £73.5 billion. The longer the war goes on, the greater will be the value of their assets. The Sullivan Terminal, owned by EnQuest, and the Shetland Gas Plant, now owned by Neo Energy Production, are also benefiting from the higher cost oil and gas. An 18-metre wooden fishing boat, which was sold in the Isle of Man to a Polish group, then passed through the Fair Isle Channel while on the way to Poland, sank off Peterhead yesterday. The fishing boat with four persons aboard was 50 nautical miles east-northeast of Peterhead when it started to take in water. The crew took to the life raft while a Coast Guard AW189 helicopter based in Inverness was tasked. The helicopter uplifted the four from the life raft and took them to Inverness. John Angus has taken over from Malcolm Craigie as the Lerwick Lifeboats Operation Manager, that being responsible for the lifeboat and its crew being always ready for service. Malcolm Craigie is stepping down after 18 years, having taken up the role in 2008. John Angus has been involved with the Lerwick Lifeboat for 4 years as one of the volunteer launch authorities, as well as helping out with station activities, including fundraising events, crew training, refuelling and berthing. Alistair Carmichael's welcome news that the United States will remove all tariffs and restrictions on whisky imports following King Charles' state visit to the United States this week. Mr. Carmichael noted that the whisky industry, including in the Isles, had been taking a hit from the unnecessary tariffs, so any mitigation to that had to be welcome. However, Mr. Carmichael noted that based on the UK's past experience with Donald Trump, there was a risk of the deal being overturned again in the future. The weather, the wind will be northerly to north-northeasterly, fresh breeze force 5 to strong breeze force 6, decreasing to moderate breeze force 4. The temperature will be 7 to 8 degrees.
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1: SIBC. Coming now, it's Niall Horan, and then The Weekend with Dancing in the Flames, and Dave featuring Thames and Rain Dance. A little more time, it's Niall Horan.

let's get the party started. See you at the bar, you was hardly talking. That's when I knew that your heart was scarring. Friends to lovers need a part to star in. Like, wait, babe, let me ask your pardon. This ain't Gucci, this is Prada, darling. If you want something, you can know.

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2: Members of the House of Commons are to consider the evidence on the feasibility of road tunnels in Shetland. The report on this is expected to say that the introduction of subsea tunnels would be politically straightforward, but there are geological concerns which are less straightforward. The geology of Shetland is more complex than the basalt of Faroe, which will make tunnelling in Shetland more expensive. Wind farm developer Statkraft has received planning approval for the revised plan for its Mossy Hill wind farm between Lerwick and Scalawa, with the revisions of a plan approved in 2019, submitted in August 2024. Following public feedback, the revised plan has 8 turbines rather than 12 turbines, but the turbines will be 10 metres taller, each reaching to 155 metres at the blade tip. This will reduce capacity of the wind farm from 48 megawatts to 36 megawatts, but that can still power 22,000 homes. Meanwhile, a new community liaison group is being set up for the planned Mossy Hill wind farm. The aim of the community liaison group is to allow Statkraft to share updates on the project and to answer any questions from communities around the site and the community councils neighbouring the site. Total Energy's creator and former owner of the Shetland Gas Plant is the latest energy company, after the likes of BP, former owner of the Sullivan Terminal, to announce increased earnings from the high price of oil due to the war in Iran. Total Energy's financial report showed earnings higher than predicted by about £296 million. In the first 4 weeks alone of the Gulf War, the combined market capitalisation of Total Energy's, BP, Shell, Equinor and Harbour Energy, five oil and gas companies that operate on the UK continental shelf, increased by £73.5 billion. The longer the war goes on, the greater will be the value of their assets. The Sullivan Terminal, owned by EnQuest, and the Shetland Gas Plant, now owned by Neo Energy Production, are also benefiting from the higher cost oil and gas. An 80-metre wooden fishing boat, which was sold in the Isle of Man to a Polish group, then passed through the Fair Isle Channel while on the way to Poland, sank off Peterhead yesterday. The fishing boat with four persons aboard was 50 nautical miles east-northeast of Peterhead when it started to take in water. The crew took to the life raft while a Coast Guard AW189 helicopter based in Inverness was tasked. The helicopter uplifted the four from the life raft and took them to Inverness. John Angus has taken over from Malcolm Craigie as the Lerwick Lifeboat's operation manager, that being responsible for the lifeboat and its crew being always ready for service. Malcolm Craigie is stepping down after 18 years, having taken up the role in 2008. John Angus has been involved with the Lerwick Lifeboat for 4 years as one of the volunteer launch authorities, as well as helping out with station activities, including fundraising events, crew training, refueling and berthing. Alistair Carmichael's welcome news that the United States will remove all tariffs and restrictions on whisky imports following King Charles' state visit to the United States this week. Mr. Carmichael noted that the whisky industry, including in the Isles, had been taking a hit from the unnecessary tariffs, so any mitigation to that had to be welcome. However, Mr. Carmichael noted that based on the UK's past experience with Donald Trump, there was a risk of the deal being overturned again in the future. The weather.

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1: Psst. You. Yeah, you. 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Up to whatever. We just wanted to let you know there's a lotto draw coming up and...
2: It could be you.
1: Yeah, what he said. Lotto, from the National Lottery. 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Players must be 18 or over.
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4: S-I-B-C. Now we have Bruno Mars and Shea O'Dowd, Since We Divided, and Alex Warren with Ordinary. I just mic'd it's Bruno Mars.

fade eventually. So if our time is running out, day after day, we'll make the mundane a masterpiece. Oh my, my, oh my, my love, I take one look at you, you're taking me out.

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0: cloud, but for the first time in a long time, she believed that one day she would again feel the sun. She must be patient. She must have faith in the seeds that are planted beneath the snow. She must hold on, and she must let go.
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2: Members of the House of Commons are to consider the evidence on the feasibility of road tunnels in Shetland. The report on this is expected to say that the introduction of subsea tunnels would be politically straightforward, but there are geological concerns which are less straightforward. The geology of Shetland is more complex than the basalt of Faroe, which will make tunnelling in Shetland more expensive. Wind farm developer Statkraft has received planning approval for the revised plan for its Mossy Hill wind farm between Lerwick and Scalawa, with the revisions of a plan approved in 2019, submitted in August 2024. Following public feedback, the revised plan has 8 turbines rather than 12 turbines, but the turbines will be 10 metres taller, each reaching to 155 metres at the blade tip. This will reduce capacity of the wind farm from 48 megawatts to 36 megawatts, but that can still power 22,000 homes. Meanwhile, a new community liaison group is being set up for the planned Mossy Hill wind farm. The aim of the community liaison group is to allow Statkraft to share updates on the project and to answer any questions from communities around the site and the community councils neighbouring the site. Total Energy's creator and former owner of the Shetland Gas Plant is the latest energy company, after the likes of BP, former owner of the Sullivan Terminal, to announce increased earnings from the high price of oil due to the war in Iran. Total Energy's financial report showed earnings higher than predicted by about £296 million. In the first 4 weeks alone of the Gulf War, the combined market capitalisation of Total Energy's, BP, Shell, Equinor and Harbour Energy, five oil and gas companies that operate on the UK continental shelf, increased by £73.5 billion. The longer the war goes on, the greater will be the value of their assets. The Sullivan Terminal, owned by EnQuest, and the Shetland Gas Plant, now owned by Neo Energy Production, are also benefiting from the higher cost of oil and gas. An 18-metre wooden fishing boat, which was sold in the Isle of Man to a Polish group, then passed through the Fair Isle Channel while on the way to Poland, sank off Peterhead yesterday. The fishing boat with four persons aboard was 50 nautical miles east-northeast of Peterhead when it started to take in water. The crew took to the life raft while a Coast Guard AW189 helicopter based in Inverness was tasked. The helicopter uplifted the four from the life raft and took them to Inverness. John Angus has taken over from Malcolm Craigie as the Lerwick Lifeboats Operation Manager, that being responsible for the lifeboat and its crew being always ready for service. Malcolm Craigie is stepping down after 18 years, having taken up the role in 2008. John Angus has been involved with the Lerwick Lifeboat for 4 years as one of the volunteer launch authorities, as well as helping out with station activities, including fundraising events, crew training, refuelling and berthing. Alistair Carmichael's welcome news that the United States will remove all tariffs and restrictions on whisky imports following King Charles' state visit to the United States this week. Mr. Carmichael noted that the whisky industry, including in the Isles, had been taking a hit from the unnecessary tariffs, so any mitigation to that had to be welcome. However, Mr. Carmichael noted that based on the UK's past experience with Donald Trump, there was a risk of the deal being overturned again in the future. The weather, the wind will be northerly to north-northeasterly, fresh breeze force 5 to strong breeze force 6, decreasing to moderate breeze force 4. The temperature will be 7 to 8 degrees.
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4: 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You can also like Shetland Islands Council job vacancies on Facebook. 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
2: 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Younger You, it's Miley Cyrus.

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1: Members of the House of Commons are to consider the evidence on the feasibility of road tunnels in Shetland. The report on this is expected to say that the introduction of subsea tunnels would be politically straightforward, but there are geological concerns which are less straightforward. The geology of Shetland is more complex than the basalt of Faroe, which will make tunnelling in Shetland more expensive. Wind farm developer Statkraft has received planning approval for the revised plan for its Mossy Hill wind farm between Lerwick and Scalawa, with the revisions of a plan approved in 2019, submitted in August 2024. Following public feedback, the revised plan has 8 turbines rather than 12 turbines. But the turbines will be 10 metres taller, each reaching up to 155 metres at the blade tip. This will reduce capacity of the wind farm from 48 megawatts to 36 megawatts, but that can still power 22,000 homes. Meanwhile, a new community liaison group is being set up for the planned Mossy Hill wind farm. The aim of the community liaison group is to allow Statkraft to share updates on the project and to answer any questions from communities around the site and the community councils neighbouring the site. Total Energies, creator and former owner of the Shetland Gas Plant, is the latest energy company after the likes of BP, former owner of the Sullomore Terminal, to announce increased earnings from the high price of oil due to the war in Iran. Total Energy's financial report showed earnings higher than predicted by about £296 million. In the first 4 weeks alone of the Gulf War, the combined market capitalisation of Total Energy's BP, Shell, Equinor and Harbour Energy, five oil and gas companies that operate on the UK continental shelf, increased by £73.5 billion. The longer the war goes on, the greater will be the value of their assets. The Sullomore Terminal, owned by EnQuest, and the Shetland Gas Plant, now owned by Neo Energy Production, are also benefiting from the higher cost of oil and gas. Now the weather, the wind will be northerly to north-northeasterly, fresh breeze force 5 to strong breeze force 6, decreasing to moderate breeze force 4. The temperature will be 7 to 8 degrees.
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1: Screening this week at Mareel, Glenrothen is a comedy drama full of family, forgiveness and the possibility of healing set against the glorious landscapes of the Scottish Highlands. Romantic comedy You, Me and Tuscany is about one little lie, one large Tuscan villa and two people falling in love. Oscar nominee Ryan Gosling stars in Project Hail Mary, a film adaptation of the 2021 sci-fi thriller. Iron Maiden, Burning Ambition invites fans to experience one of the most iconic journeys in music history. Bluey at the Cinema, Playdates with Friends is an hour of fun that features 8 episodes from the TV show. The Mario Brothers return with a dazzling new interstellar adventure in the Super Mario Galaxy movie. Seamlessly interweaving historical clips and modern-day footage, Orwell 2 plus 2 equals 5 crafts a definitive portrait of the writer George Orwell. Finally, featuring a Q&A with its director, Tilka is an intimate portrait of 5 women who meet to create an original play whilst navigating multiple crises in Lebanon. Go to shetlandarts.org for more information and to book tickets.
2: 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It's Lewis Capaldi and then Nathan Evans in St. Phoenix and Mother Rocky Bay and 21 Pilots and Drag Path. Stay love, it's Lewis Capaldi.

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1: Members of the House of Commons are to consider the evidence on the feasibility of road tunnels in Shandon. The report on this is expected to say that the introduction of subsea tunnels would be politically straightforward, but there are geological concerns which are less straightforward. The geology of Shetland is more complex than the basalt of Faroe, which will make tunnelling in Shetland more expensive. Wind farm developer Statkraft has received planning approval for the revised plan for its Mossy Hill wind farm between Lerwick and Scalawa, with the revisions of a plan approved in 2019, submitted in August 2024. Following public feedback, the revised plan has 8 turbines rather than 12 turbines. But the turbines will be 10 metres taller, each reaching up to 155 metres at the blade tip. This will reduce capacity of the wind farm from 48 megawatts to 36 megawatts, but that can still power 22,000 homes. Meanwhile, a new community liaison group is being set up for the planned Mossy Hill wind farm. The aim of the community liaison group is to allow Statkraft to share updates on the project and to answer any questions from communities around the site and the community councils neighbouring the site. Total Energy's creator and former owner of the Shetland Gas Plant is the latest energy company after the likes of BP, former owner of the Sullomore Terminal, to announce increased earnings from the high price of oil due to the war in Iran. Total Energy's financial report showed earnings higher than predicted by about £296 million. In the first 4 weeks alone of the Gulf War, the combined market capitalisation of Total Energy's BP, Shell, Equinor and Harbour Energy, five oil and gas companies that operate on the UK continental shelf, increased by £73.5 billion. The longer the war goes on, the greater will be the value of their assets. The Sullomore Terminal, owned by EnQuest, and the Shetland Gas Plant, now owned by Neo Energy Production, are also benefiting from the higher cost of oil and gas. Now the weather. The wind will be northerly to north-northeasterly, fresh breeze force 5 to strong breeze force 6, decreasing to moderate breeze force 4. The temperature will be 7 to 8 degrees.
0: 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If you don't have access to the internet or have a disability which prevents you from applying online, please call 01595 744032.
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Let's get the party started. See you at the bar, you was hardly talking. That's when I knew that your heart was scarring. Friends to lovers need a part to star in. Like, wait, babe, let me

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1: Members of the House of Commons are to consider the evidence on the feasibility of road tunnels in Shetland. The report on this is expected to say that the introduction of subsea tunnels would be politically straightforward, but there are geological concerns which are less straightforward. The geology of Shetland is more complex than the basalt of Faroe, which will make tunnelling in Shetland more expensive. Wind farm developer Statkraft has received planning approval for the revised plan for its Mossy Hill wind farm between Lerwick and Scalawa, with the revisions of a plan approved in 2019, submitted in August 2024. Following public feedback, the revised plan has 8 turbines rather than 12 turbines. But the turbines will be 10 metres taller, each reaching up to 155 metres at the blade tip. This will reduce capacity of the wind farm from 48 megawatts to 36 megawatts, but that can still power 22,000 homes. Meanwhile, a new community liaison group is being set up for the planned Mossy Hill wind farm. The aim of the community liaison group is to allow Statkraft to share updates on the project and to answer any questions from communities around the site and the community councils neighbouring the site. Total Energy's creator and former owner of the Shetland Gas Plant is the latest energy company after the likes of BP, former owner of the Sullomore Terminal, to announce increased earnings from the high price of oil due to the war in Iran. Total Energy's financial report showed earnings higher than predicted by about £296 million. In the first 4 weeks alone of the Gulf War, the combined market capitalisation of Total Energy's BP, Shell, Equinor and Harbour Energy, five oil and gas companies that operate on the UK continental shelf, increased by £73.5 billion. The longer the war goes on, the greater will be the value of their assets. The Sullomore Terminal, owned by EnQuest, and the Shetland Gas Plant, now owned by Neo Energy Production, are also benefiting from the higher cost of oil and gas. Now the weather, the wind will be northerly to north-northeasterly, fresh breeze force 5 to strong breeze force 6, decreasing to moderate breeze force 4. The temperature will be 7 to 8 degrees.
2: Screening this week at Mareel, Glenrothen is a comedy drama full of family, forgiveness and the possibility of healing set against the glorious landscapes of the Scottish Highlands. Romantic comedy You, Me and Tuscany is about one little lie, one large Tuscan villa and two people falling in love. Oscar nominee Ryan Gosling stars in Project Hail Mary, a film adaptation of the 2021 sci-fi thriller. Iron Maiden, Burning Ambition invites fans to experience one of the most iconic journeys in music history. Bluey at the Cinema, Playdates with Friends is an hour of fun that features 8 episodes from the TV show. The Mario Brothers return with a dazzling new interstellar adventure in the Super Mario Galaxy movie. Seamlessly interweaving historical clips and modern-day footage, Orwell 2 plus 2 equals 5 crafts a definitive portrait of the writer George Orwell. Finally, featuring a Q&A with its director, Tilka is an intimate portrait of five women who meet to create an original play whilst navigating multiple crises in Lebanon. Go to shetlandarts.org for more information and book tickets.
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2: Members of the House of Commons are to consider the evidence on the feasibility of road tunnels in Shandon. The report on this is expected to say that the introduction of subsea tunnels would be politically straightforward, but there are geological concerns which are less straightforward. The geology of Shetland is more complex than the basalt of Faroe, which will make tunnelling in Shetland more expensive. Wind farm developer Statkraft has received planning approval for the revised plan for its Mossy Hill wind farm between Lerwick and Scalawa, with the revisions of a plan approved in 2019, submitted in August 2024. Following public feedback, the revised plan has 8 turbines rather than 12 turbines. But the turbines will be 10 metres taller, each reaching up to 155 metres at the blade tip. This will reduce capacity of the wind farm from 48 megawatts to 36 megawatts, but that can still power 22,000 homes. Meanwhile, a new community liaison group is being set up for the planned Mossy Hill wind farm. The aim of the community liaison group is to allow Statkraft to share updates on the project and to answer any questions from communities around the site and the community councils neighbouring the site. Total Energy's creator and former owner of the Shetland Gas Plant is the latest energy company after the likes of BP, former owner of the Sullomore Terminal, to announce increased earnings from the high price of oil due to the war in Iran. Total Energy's financial report showed earnings higher than predicted by about £296 million. In the first 4 weeks alone of the Gulf War, the combined market capitalisation of Total Energy's BP, Shell, Equinor and Harbour Energy, five oil and gas companies that operate on the UK continental shelf, increased by £73.5 billion. The longer the war goes on, the greater will be the value of their assets. The Sullomore Terminal, owned by EnQuest, and the Shetland Gas Plant, now owned by Neo Energy Production, are also benefiting from the higher cost of oil and gas. Now the weather, the wind will be northerly to north-northeasterly, fresh breeze force 5 to strong breeze force 6, decreasing to moderate breeze force 4. The temperature will be 7 to 8 degrees.
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17 minutes is all that it takes. My feet move faster than my heart can race. I've been away for 7 weeks and a little bit of change. But the rainbow I was chasing only led me to the rain. I was looking for the sunshine.

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1: Members of the House of Commons are to consider the evidence on the feasibility of road tunnels in Shandon. The report on this is expected to say that the introduction of subsea tunnels would be politically straightforward, but there are geological concerns which are less straightforward. The geology of Shetland is more complex than the basalt of Faroe, which will make tunnelling in Shetland more expensive. Wind farm developer Statkraft has received planning approval for the revised plan for its Mossy Hill wind farm between Lerwick and Scalawa, with the revisions of a plan approved in 2019, submitted in August 2024. Following public feedback, the revised plan has 8 turbines rather than 12 turbines. But the turbines will be 10 metres taller, each reaching up to 155 metres at the blade tip. This will reduce capacity of the wind farm from 48 megawatts to 36 megawatts, but that can still power 22,000 homes. Meanwhile, a new community liaison group is being set up for the planned Mossy Hill wind farm. The aim of the community liaison group is to allow Statkraft to share updates on the project and to answer any questions from communities around the site and the community councils neighbouring the site. Total Energy's creator and former owner of the Shetland Gas Plant is the latest energy company after the likes of BP, former owner of the Sullomore Terminal, to announce increased earnings from the high price of oil due to the war in Iran. Total Energy's financial report showed earnings higher than predicted by about £296 million. In the first 4 weeks alone of the Gulf War, the combined market capitalisation of Total Energy's BP, Shell, Equinor and Harbour Energy, five oil and gas companies that operate on the UK continental shelf, increased by £73.5 billion. The longer the war goes on, the greater will be the value of their assets. The Sullomore Terminal, owned by EnQuest, and the Shetland Gas Plant, now owned by Neo Energy Production, are also benefiting from the higher cost of oil and gas. Now the weather. The wind will be northerly to north-northeasterly, fresh breeze force 5 to strong breeze force 6, decreasing to moderate breeze force 4. The temperature will be 7 to 8 degrees.
0: 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If you don't have access to the internet or have a disability which prevents you from applying online, please call 01595 744032.
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1: 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SIBC. Coming now, Niall Horan in his current song, and Dua Lipa and Houdini, and Olivia Dean with Man I Need. Little More Time, it's the current song from Niall Horan.

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See you at the bar, you was hardly talking. That's when I knew that your heart was scarring. Friends to lovers need a part to star in. Like, wait, babe, let me ask your pardon. This ain't Gucci, this is Prada, darling. If you want something, you can know.

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But for the first time in a long time, she believed that one day she would again feel the sun. She must be patient. She must have faith in the seeds that are planted beneath the snow. She must hold on, and she must let

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1: Members of the House of Commons are to consider the evidence on the feasibility of road tunnels in Shepton. The report on this is expected to say that the introduction of subsea tunnels would be politically straightforward, but there are geological concerns which are less straightforward. The geology of Shetland is more complex than the basalt of Faroe, which will make tunnelling in Shetland more expensive. Wind farm developer Statkraft has received planning approval for the revised plan for its Mossy Hill wind farm between Lerwick and Scalawa, with the revisions of a plan approved in 2019, submitted in August 2024. Following public feedback, the revised plan has 8 turbines rather than 12 turbines. But the turbines will be 10 metres taller, each reaching up to 155 metres at the blade tip. This will reduce capacity of the wind farm from 48 megawatts to 36 megawatts, but that can still power 22,000 homes. Meanwhile, a new community liaison group is being set up for the planned Mossy Hill wind farm. The aim of the community liaison group is to allow Statkraft to share updates on the project and to answer any questions from communities around the site and the community councils neighbouring the site. Total Energy's creator and former owner of the Shetland Gas Plant is the latest energy company after the likes of BP, former owner of the Sullomore Terminal, to announce increased earnings from the high price of oil due to the war in Iran. Total Energy's financial report showed earnings higher than predicted by about £296 million. In the first 4 weeks alone of the Gulf War, the combined market capitalisation of Total Energy's BP, Shell, Equinor and Harbour Energy, five oil and gas companies that operate on the UK continental shelf, increased by £73.5 billion. The longer the war goes on, the greater will be the value of their assets. The Sullomore Terminal, owned by EnQuest, and the Shetland Gas Plant, now owned by Neo Energy Production, are also benefiting from the higher cost of oil and gas. Now the weather. The wind will be northerly to north-northeasterly, fresh breeze force 5 to strong breeze force 6, decreasing to moderate breeze force 4. The temperature will be 7 to 8 degrees. The cost is an accessories.
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3: Store. Screening this week at Mareel, Glenrothen is a comedy drama full of family, forgiveness and the possibility of healing set against the glorious landscapes of the Scottish Highlands. Romantic comedy You, Me and Tuscany is about one little lie, one large Tuscan villa and two people falling in love. Oscar nominee Ryan Gosling stars in Project Hail Mary, a film adaptation of the 2021 sci-fi thriller. Iron Maiden, Burning Ambition invites fans to experience one of the most iconic journeys in music history. Bluey at the Cinema, Playdates with Friends is an hour of fun that features 8 episodes from the TV show. The Mario Brothers return with a dazzling new interstellar adventure in the Super Mario Galaxy movie. Seamlessly interweaving historical clips and modern-day footage, Orwell 2 plus 2 equals 5 crafts a definitive portrait of the writer George Orwell. Finally, featuring a Q&A with its director, Tilka is an intimate portrait of five women who meet to create an original play whilst navigating multiple crises in Lebanon. Go to shetlandarts.org for more information and book tickets.
1: IBC. Miley Cyrus and then Sabrina Carpenter with Bed Kim and Harry Styles' American Girls. Younger you, it's Miley Cyrus.

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1: Members of the House of Commons are to consider the evidence on the feasibility of road tunnels in Shandon. The report on this is expected to say that the introduction of subsea tunnels would be politically straightforward, but there are geological concerns which are less straightforward. The geology of Shetland is more complex than the basalt of Faroe, which will make tunnelling in Shetland more expensive. Wind farm developer Statkraft has received planning approval for the revised plan for its Mossy Hill wind farm between Lerwick and Scalawa, with the revisions of a plan approved in 2019, submitted in August 2024. Following public feedback, the revised plan has 8 turbines rather than 12 turbines. But the turbines will be 10 metres taller, each reaching up to 155 metres at the blade tip. This will reduce capacity of the wind farm from 48 megawatts to 36 megawatts, but that can still power 22,000 homes. Meanwhile, a new community liaison group is being set up for the planned Mossy Hill wind farm. The aim of the community liaison group is to allow Statkraft to share updates on the project and to answer any questions from communities around the site and the community councils neighbouring the site. Total Energies, creator and former owner of the Shetland Gas Plant, is the latest energy company after the likes of BP, former owner of the Sullomore Terminal, to announce increased earnings from the high price of oil due to the war in Iran. Total Energy's financial report showed earnings higher than predicted by about £296 million. In the first 4 weeks alone of the Gulf War, the combined market capitalisation of Total Energy's BP, Shell, Equinor and Harbour Energy, five oil and gas companies that operate on the UK continental shelf, increased by £73.5 billion. The longer the war goes on, the greater will be the value of their assets. The Sullomore Terminal, owned by EnQuest, and the Shetland Gas Plant, now owned by Neo Energy Production, are also benefiting from the higher cost of oil and gas. Now the weather, the wind will be northerly to north-northeasterly, fresh breeze force 5 to strong breeze force 6, decreasing to moderate breeze force 4. The temperature will be 7 to 8 degrees.
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1: 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Coming now, Malcolm Todd, then Anne-Marie Little Mix and Kiss My Oo, and Olivia Rodrigo with Drop Dead. It's Earrings from Malcolm Todd.

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1: Members of the House of Commons are to consider the evidence on the feasibility of road tunnels in Shandon. The report on this is expected to say that the introduction of subsea tunnels would be politically straightforward, but there are geological concerns which are less straightforward. The geology of Shetland is more complex than the basalt of Faroe, which will make tunnelling in Shetland more expensive. Wind farm developer Statkraft has received planning approval for the revised plan for its Mossy Hill wind farm between Lerwick and Scalawa, with the revisions of a plan approved in 2019, submitted in August 2024. Following public feedback, the revised plan has 8 turbines rather than 12 turbines. But the turbines will be 10 metres taller, each reaching up to 155 metres at the blade tip. This will reduce capacity of the wind farm from 48 megawatts to 36 megawatts, but that can still power 22,000 homes. Meanwhile, a new community liaison group is being set up for the planned Mossy Hill wind farm. The aim of the community liaison group is to allow Statkraft to share updates on the project and to answer any questions from communities around the site and the community councils neighbouring the site. Total Energy's creator and former owner of the Shetland Gas Plant is the latest energy company after the likes of BP, former owner of the Sullomore Terminal, to announce increased earnings from the high price of oil due to the war in Iran. Total Energy's financial report showed earnings higher than predicted by about £296 million. In the first 4 weeks alone of the Gulf War, the combined market capitalisation of Total Energy's BP, Shell, Equinor and Harbour Energy, five oil and gas companies that operate on the UK continental shelf, increased by £73.5 billion. The longer the war goes on, the greater will be the value of their assets. The Sullomore Terminal, owned by EnQuest, and the Shetland Gas Plant, now owned by Neo Energy Production, are also benefiting from the higher cost of oil and gas. Now the weather. The wind will be northerly to north-northeasterly, fresh breeze force 5 to strong breeze force 6, decreasing to moderate breeze force 4. The temperature will be 7 to 8 degrees.
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4: 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Romantic comedy You, Me and Tuscany is about one little lie, one large Tuscan villa and two people falling in love. Oscar nominee Ryan Gosling stars in Project Hail Mary, a film adaptation of the 2021 sci-fi thriller. Iron Maiden, Burning Ambition invites fans to experience one of the most iconic journeys in music history. Bluey at the Cinema, Playdates with Friends is an hour of fun that features 8 episodes from the TV show. 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Seamlessly interweaving historical clips and modern-day footage, Orwell 2 plus 2 equals 5 crafts a definitive portrait of the writer George Orwell. Finally, featuring a Q&A with its director, Tilka is an intimate portrait of five women who meet to create an original play whilst navigating multiple crises in Lebanon. Go to shetlandarts.org for more information and book tickets.
5: You. Yeah, you. Listening to the radio. Up to whatever. We just wanted to let you know there's a lotto draw coming up and...
6: It could be you.
5: Yeah, what he said. Lotto. From the National Lottery. Rules and procedures apply. Players must be 18 or over.
1: Two Scottish artists now, first Shea O'Dowd and then Scotland's Twin Atlantic with Sorry. After that, we've got Damon Pallow with Dracula. First of all, Shea O'Dowd with Never Made It Out.

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Let's get the party started. See you at the bar, you was hardly talking. That's when I knew that your heart was scarring. Friends to lovers need a part to star in. Like, wait, babe, let me ask your pardon. This ain't Gucci, this is Prada, darling. If you want something, you can ask.

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1: Members of the House of Commons are to consider the evidence on the feasibility of road tunnels in Shandon. The report on this is expected to say that the introduction of subsea tunnels would be politically straightforward, but there are geological concerns which are less straightforward. The geology of Shetland is more complex than the basalt of Faroe, which will make tunnelling in Shetland more expensive. Wind farm developer Statkraft has received planning approval for the revised plan for its Mossy Hill wind farm between Lerwick and Scalawa, with the revisions of a plan approved in 2019, submitted in August 2024. Following public feedback, the revised plan has 8 turbines rather than 12 turbines. But the turbines will be 10 metres taller, each reaching up to 155 metres at the blade tip. This will reduce capacity of the wind farm from 48 megawatts to 36 megawatts, but that can still power 22,000 homes. Meanwhile, a new community liaison group is being set up for the planned Mossy Hill wind farm. The aim of the community liaison group is to allow Statkraft to share updates on the project and to answer any questions from communities around the site and the community councils neighbouring the site. Total Energy's creator and former owner of the Shetland Gas Plant is the latest energy company, after the likes of BP, former owner of the Sullom Voe Terminal, to announce increased earnings from the high price of oil due to the war in Iran. Total Energy's financial report showed earnings higher than predicted by about £296 million. In the first 4 weeks alone of the Gulf War, the combined market capitalisation of Total Energy's BP, Shell, Equinor and Harbour Energy, five oil and gas companies that operate on the UK continental shelf, increased by £73.5 billion. The longer the war goes on, the greater will be the value of their assets. The Sullom Voe Terminal, owned by EnQuest, and the Shetland Gas Plant, now owned by Neo Energy Production, are also benefiting from the higher cost of oil and gas. Now the weather. The wind will be northerly to north-northeasterly, fresh breeze force 5 to strong breeze force 6, decreasing to moderate breeze force 4. The temperature will be 7 to 8 degrees.
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2: 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You. 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

0: You. Yeah, you. Listening to the radio. Up to whatever. We just wanted to let you know there's a lotto draw coming up and...
1: it could be you.
0: Yeah, what he said. Lotto. From the National Lottery. Rules and procedures apply. Players must be 18 or over.

They say the holy water's watered down, and this town's lost its faith. Our colors will fade eventually, so if our time is running out, day after day, we'll make the mundane a masterpiece. Oh my, my, oh my, my love, I take one look at you, you're taking

0: You. Yeah, you. Listening to the radio. Up to whatever. We just wanted to let you know there's a lotto draw coming up and...
1: it could be you.
0: Yeah, what he said. Lotto. From the National Lottery. Rules and procedures apply. Players must be 18 or over.
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0: Screening this week at Mareel, Glenrothen is a comedy drama full of family, forgiveness and the possibility of healing set against the glorious landscapes of the Scottish Highlands. Romantic comedy You, Me and Tuscany is about one little lie, one large Tuscan villa and two people falling in love. Oscar nominee Ryan Gosling stars in Project Hail Mary, a film adaptation of the 2021 sci-fi thriller. Iron Maiden, Burning Ambition invites fans to experience one of the most iconic journeys in music history. Bluey at the Cinema, Playdates with Friends is an hour of fun that features 8 episodes from the TV show. The Mario Brothers return with a dazzling new interstellar adventure in the Super Mario Galaxy movie. Seamlessly interweaving historical clips and modern-day footage, Orwell 2 plus 2 equals 5 crafts a definitive portrait of the writer George Orwell. Finally, featuring a Q&A with its director, Tilka is an intimate portrait of 5 women who meet to create an original play whilst navigating multiple crises in Lebanon. Go to shetlandarts.org for more information and book tickets.
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Is it showing?

Let's get the party started. See you at the bar, you was hardly talking. That's when I knew that your heart was scarring. Friends to lovers need a part to star in. Like, wait, babe, let me ask your pardon. This ain't Gucci, this is Prada, darling. If you want something, you can ask.

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2: 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Click Clack Symphony, it's Ray featuring Hans Zimmer. Did you

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She must be patient. She must have faith in the seeds that are planted beneath the snow. 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
1: 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Now we have Malcolm Todd, then Sonny Federer's Indie UD in some days, and Bruno Mars, I Just Might. Earrings from Malcolm Todd.

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let's get the party started. See you at the bar, you was hardly talking. 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